0: Quiet Riot, Come On, Feel the Noise on Steve Gorman Rocks. That's from 1983's Metal Health. I did not get MTV until 1983. Now, it premiered on August 1st, 1981, but the town I lived in, no such luck. I had to go to college in August of 83 before I had MTV. And when I finally got there, I didn't move. I was staring at MTV in the student center on my college campus for hours at a time. And Quiet Riot's Come On, Feel the Noise was, oh, I don't know, played 100 times a day, it seemed like. That thing would come on, and every time I'd be like, it's not really my kind of music. I don't love the spandex and the hair and the this and that. I was into indie rock and weird bands, but not that time. Come On, Feel the Noise would turn on, and I'd be like, okay, turn it up. That's rocking. That's pretty awesome, in fact. Quiet Riot was on MTV and rock radio so often that that album, Metal Health, went to number one on the Billboard album chart, the first heavy metal band that could ever say, we got a number one album. Quiet Riot, 1983.
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0: Steve, I got a question. I know your old band, the Black Crowes, went on tour with Oasis back in the day, the tour of Brotherly Love, which both of your bands were brothers.
1: Yeah.
0: I feel like they had a little more tension than the Black Crowes, though. Could you feel that happening, like, on stage when they were performing? Was it awkward and weird?
1: No, not at all. Actually, you know what? Both sets of brothers got along really great that whole month. We all hit it off. Everybody had a fun time. For the Gallagher brothers, it was pretty funny because they had sort of reached a level of detente, which was like, okay, that guy makes me crazy, so I'm just going to pretend I don't see him. Like, they stayed away from each other. The way magnets, like, sometimes they don't connect. They repel each other.
0: Right.
1: So they,
0: it's safer that way.
1: They got along on stage the way they had to do. And then there were times when you'd see them just laughing and having a great time. But we talked about it a lot during that tour, just that they had gone through different realizations as they were aging a little bit. Now, famously, 8 years after that tour, they broke up for 15 years. I mean, it's not like it was good to go forever. But the time I was with them, I'd love to say I saw some incredible Donnybrooks. But no, everybody was actually just kind of having a good time. It's a shame that it wasn't that way all the time. Because when I was around them, I was like, what's the problem with these guys? They seem fine to me. But then again, those English accents, everything's charming with a proper English accent. For all I know, they were cussing me out. And I thought, those guys are awesome.
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24: 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Sometimes you just gotta be honest. Like Dio was when he took Ozzy Osbourne's spot in Black Sabbath in 79.
28: There is no more Black Sabbath without Ozzy Osbourne in it. I find the man to be stupid, totally devoid of intelligence, an animal. I doubt very much that Ozzy could carry a tune if you put a radio in a suitcase and gave it to him in his head.
24: Okay, Dio, maybe not that honest.

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0: It's time for Questionable Wisdom on Steve Gorman Rocks. 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
1: Listening on 106.7, the Big Dog in Green Bay, we have Jess who needs some advice. Now, Jess has been dating this guy for about a month now, okay, Steve? And they're both in their early 30s. And the other day, she finds out that he is still a virgin.
2: Oh, really?
1: Oh, yeah. So she really likes him, but that one fact kind of freaks her out. I don't know if it should freak her out, but what do you think, Steve?
2: It freaks her out. Here's one thing Jess has going for her. If she does end up in the sack with this guy, she's without question going to be the greatest sex he's ever had. This guy's going to be like, I'll follow you into a burning building if you do that thing again. Okay. You got this guy completely where you want him. Now, as far as being freaked out by it, it's a simple solution. Just ask him why. Find out what the reason is. I mean, if it's cultural, religious, whatever, okay, you just have to put in your personal algorithm, is this something I want to live with? If there's any other reason, like he's actually a serial killer in training, that's a whole nother argument.
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0: Jimi Hendrix, Are You Experienced on Steve Gorman Rocks. As you heard from Classic Rock Rewind, it's the 56th anniversary of Jimi Hendrix's death. It's really so sad to realize the man was 27 years old. And what that means is he had so much life left. His playing had not suffered a bit. In fact, he was still moving into new directions. His musical ambition, he had just scratched the surface when he checked out. I saw a quote today from Jimi Hendrix, and it really resonated with me. He said, you got to forget about what other people say, when you're supposed to die, or when you're supposed to be loving others. You forget everything. You just go on and be crazy. Craziness is like heaven. And someone said, oh, Jimmy, aren't you afraid you'll die? He said, look, I'm the one that's got to die when it's time for me to die. So let me live my life the way I want to. I would say that Jimi Hendrix did exactly that. Didn't give us a whole lot in terms of time or material, but he gave us everything from his soul. Jimi Hendrix more than earned his place as number one on the list of all-time greatest rock guitarists.
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0: The Cars went from being a local bar band to playing clubs, then theaters, and ultimately headlining major arenas. Hi, this is Lisa Berrigan. We'll hear an amazing concert from their Heartbeat City Tour, captured live in Houston in the fall of 1984. We'll also hear classic live sets by Def Leppard, Phil Collins, and The Pretenders. Don't miss The Cars. They're headlining live in concert.
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0: Hello, Lake Charles. It's Alice Cooper, and this is your invitation to join me Sunday from 10 a.m. to 3 p.m. for Alice's Attic with Alice Cooper on Rock 101. 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

0: Hey, it's AZ, and Rock 101 wants to send you to see Black Jacket Symphony. 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

0: Hey, it's AZ, and Rock 101 wants to send you to see Black Jacket Symphony. 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

0: Hello, Lake Charles. 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

0: Hey, it's AZ, and Rock 101 wants to send you to see Black Jacket Symphony. 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

0: The Cars went from being a local bar band to playing clubs, then theaters, and ultimately headlining major arenas. Hi, this is Lisa Berrigan. We'll hear an amazing concert from their Heartbeat City tour, captured live in Houston in the fall of 1984. We'll also hear classic live sets by Def Leppard, Phil Collins, and the Pretenders. Don't miss The Cars. They're headlining live in concert.
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0: 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Coming up Monday morning in the Bob and Tom Show, comedian Mort Burke and a song from that guy, Pat Godwin.
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